0: Terminal.
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2: Amor. 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
0: 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Kolaborasi NG Radio bareng NBS Radio. 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Hah? 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

0: That was a David Bowie song. 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

0: in bed, but temptations of trouble on my tongue, troubles yet to come.
1: One sip,
0: bad for me.
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0: bad for me. But I give in so easily, and no thank you.

0: All right, listen. Here's what we're going to do. You're going to do the song that I said that I wanted you to remember.
1: Or no,
0: I love you. You're going to do the one that
1: please,
0: I love.
1: Come
0: no, you're
1: going to
0: do the one that I love. It's going to be great. Come on.
1: Please,
0: this is what I said. I always, you promised me you were going to do.
1: I always
0: say. I love you. Always remember us this way.
2: Everybody, we're going to bring out Allie to bring us home. And she's going to sing an original song. Thank you.

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